fight on the seas and oceans. We shall defend our island, whatever the cost may be. 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

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I'm real honest, but it sure is fun. Come on, baby, it drives me crazy. And this groove is just great balls of fire.